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Chillicothe's Easy 1350. WCHI. They are over in Europe touring. They're back here in the USA in late October. Maroon 5.

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0: WCHI Easy 1350. He is Patrick Swayze. I'm Dan Blackman. I told you I had some Celine Dion news. There's going to be a show called Growing Up Dion. It will trace Celine's childhood in Quebec and formative years, and then goes to her music time. So her brother, by the way, is producing this, adopting it from a book called Dion, A Family Saga. There's no casting information, no release plans. Where is it going to be shown? As soon as I know, you will know. Coming up, more great songs.
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WCHI Easy 1350. My wife said, man, three guys together, used to be four for Boyz II Men. And I said, yeah. She said, they still sound so good. I agree. Here's Water Runs Dry.

0: Chillicothe's Easy 1350. WCHI, Mr. Ed Sheeran and Mr. Dan Blackman. The power of Ed Sheeran. Did you hear about this? He's performing at 7 National Football League stadiums on Saturdays in the fall. They will not be moved. So when the NFL was creating their schedule for this year, they had to first check when and where Ed would be. Now that's a pop icon. Coming up, more favorites.
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Hi, I'm Dan Blackman. If you live in North Fork Village, we appreciate you being a loyal listener. Thanks for keeping us on all day while you work.

0: 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Mr. Lionel Richie and Mr. Dan Blackman, before you head out to the sun this summer, experts say add one more thing to your routine. They suggest eat grapes. Why? Helps your skin handle sun exposure a little better from the inside out. Not a replacement for sunscreen, but yeah, have the grapes just in case. They taste good on a hot summer day. What do you think? I'm Radio Dan Blackman. Tell me on Instagram.
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1: Back in 2011, Johnny Resnick, the lead singer of the Goo Goo Dolls, did this song with Taylor Swift. And he said, oh, by the way, now, recently, Taylor, I'll do your wedding if you want. Here is Iris, the Goo Goo Dolls.

0: Chillicothe's Easy 1350. WCHI. NSYNC, Dan Blackman on shopping cart day today. Now imagine you had to carry all these things in your hands when you were shopping. You didn't have a cart. The advent of the cart was a tremendous thing. I have more great songs planned out next.
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WCHI Easy 1350. Still some murmurs there, some rumors that Rihanna might be coming back to music. Here she is with Mickey Echo. This is Stay.

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Here's another one you asked for on WCHI.

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1: He is the weekend. I'm Dan Blackman. This is going to be a long summer, and that's great. Thanks to the calendar. Memorial Day started early, May 25th, and Labor Day is late this year, September 7th. That means about 106 days of summer this year. Yes! Coming up, I'm going to play you more favorites.
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WCHI. They were huge in the 1990s. So why did the band break up? Ladies of Wilson Phillips said because of ego. Here's Hold On.

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1: WCHI Easy 1350. Sam Smith there and Dan Blackman here. 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
1: Alicia Keys, along with Dan Blackman. Here's a very interesting fact to dazzle your friends with. Martin Luther King Jr. got a C in public speaking 10 years before his iconic I Have a Dream speech. So maybe he just grew into it, became better, but really, a C? Man, the guy was awesome. I'm Dan Blackman. Thanks for listening. Check me out tomorrow night. I start 7 o'clock right here. 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

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And Murphy, Sam, and Jody start your day with the latest entertainment news without all the dirt. 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
1: Jody's top five entertainment stories of the week. Number five.
2: This horror film called Obsession is quite a hit. In fact, it's on track to become one of the most profitable films ever.
3: I wish Nikki Freeman loved me more than anyone in the entire world.
2: This girl is in his life and she's in the friend zone and he wants much more from her. And so he breaks this wishing willow thing and she becomes obsessed with him. The reason it's on track for this is because it only cost $750,000 to make.
0: Oh, really?
2: And it's already made close to $300 million. It's a margin. It's a return on investment thing.
0: And our daughters, Taylor and Phoebe, say it's incredible.
2: Terribly
0: although they
2: scary.
0: Only want to see it once.
1: Number four.
2: A Shania Twain biopic is in the works.
4: Man, I feel
2: and Shania is producing. She's on board. So expect authenticity. She overcame a lot, okay? Living in poverty, playing gigs when she was a kid because her parents died. Her first album flopped. Did you guys know that?
5: Oh,
0: no.
2: And then there was
0: know.
2: Mutt Lang.
5: Oh, yeah.
2: So look for a Shania biopic soon.
1: Number three.
2: Anne Hathaway is everywhere right now. We don't know how she's had a chance to make all these movies, but another one that's coming out in August, it's a dinosaur movie showing up in a neighborhood called The End of Oak Street.
6: I think that our neighborhood...
2: It sounds crazy.
6: Our house?
2: Like unrealistic, but it looks like Stranger Things with dinosaurs.
0: Okay, all right.
2: August 14th in theaters.
1: Number two.
2: This weekend, one of the big movies is Masters of the Universe.
7: Even though I was stuck light years away.
2: The live-action He-Man remake, okay? Based on the cartoon from the 80s. So what do the critics say? Most of the male critics say this was tons of fun, especially if I was still a 14-year-old boy.
0: Yeah.
2: It's totally watchable, but they say it would have been right up their alley if they'd have seen it when they were a kid.
5: Murphy, were you in the Masters of the Universe?
0: Nah, it just wasn't my thing.
5: Yeah, me either.
0: I was more about Bugs Bunny on Saturdays.
2: It's a flex move right there.
1: Number one.
2: Emily Blunt. This is my favorite story of the week. Revealed that she's the actual vocalist for the Disclosure Day alien sound.
0: Yeah, which drives me crazy, actually, when I hear it. You know, good sound effects on her part, but kind of annoying.
2: Spielberg gave her the option of using AI to create that sound. She said, you know what? Let's make it real. So they put microphones by her mouth, her throat, recorded those clicking sounds and the humming. She made all of that. Disclosure Day in theaters, June 12th.

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1: Morning pick-me-up time, and let this story serve for you as a reminder, a pick-me-up, if you will, if you ever lose your family pet.
2: Okay. Wait, lose as in the neighborhood or?
0: I think you know what she means.
1: No, I don't mean die.
0: That's why I was trying to be really sensitive.
1: And they're
0: here.
1: Lost. We've all been there.
0: You have pets, and they get away
1: from you, and you walk the neighborhood for 2 weeks, and you post. And
0: well, that's almost as painful as actually losing them, as they're no longer with us, right?
1: It's the unknown that kills you, and you're like, are they hungry? Are they tired? Are they cold? I'll tell you the story of Pete, who's a one-year-old beagle mix. Got separated from his owner in New York City, got off of his leash during a walk. Look, I got lost in New York City and we were there and you were 2 feet away from me, guys.
2: Yeah, you weren't even on a leash.
1: Anyway, this is what's funny. He got away. His parents were worried. This dog ended up at his doggy daycare where he normally goes. He went a mile or so and found and was sitting at the door before they even opened.
0: Wow.
1: Is that cute or cool? That dog.
0: He's familiar with it. He knows.
1: Isn't that crazy? Anyway, he ran about a mile. They figured a mile based on just where he got lost from.
2: Yeah.
1: And he was waiting outside the front door and a staff member let him in. And so they recognized Pete. They could see he had some scuffs because it was rough in the city.
2: New York.
1: For him finding his way. But he found his way back to his doggy daycare. It's called Pooch Play and Stay was the name of it. Look, those are big in New York City. In the big cities, you know, New York being the number one, there are people making bank, making a living, just being a dog walker.
2: Oh, dog walking. You walk 10 at a time?
1: Yeah. But anyway, they knew him. They're like, oh, this is Pete. They started to clean him up and gave him a bath. And while they were giving him a bath, the person at the front called the owners and said, we've got Pete.
0: Which is one of the biggest reliefs you'll ever get in a phone
1: call. Correct. They made him the dog of the week, but I just wanted to share it because you need to know, pets often do have some sort of sense of direction. So check their normal places if they get lost from you.
0: A sweet pick-me-up.
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0: It's Murphy, Sam, and Jody on Chillicothe's Easy 1350 WCHI.
1: You guys don't realize this, but yesterday you both made me feel kind of exposed. Like, okay.
2: Really?
1: We were talking about cocktails and mocktails and the cocktails of summer 2026, like what's popular being like vodka lemonades and spritzers, that coming from the bartending and mixologist world.
0: Yeah.
1: You guys were having a little fun with me, poking fun at me, because I said I never knew what to order once I was legal age to drink.
0: Mm-hmm.
1: And it took me my whole life to know what to order. We'll get to that in a
2: minute. Well, nobody does right. When it's your first, you know, I mean, it's but, if you go into that experience by the time you're legally able to,
1: yeah, what's
2: there
1: wrong?
2: May be other issues.
1: But you guys were picking at me going, you remember what you said?
3: No.
1: You guys were like, oh, Boone's Farm.
3: Oh, yeah. Screw cap.
1: Screw cap.
3: Yeah.
1: And oh, yeah. I was stunned because, of course, that was the first thing I had to drink. Of course it was. It was strawberry Boone's Farm, and it was a screw cap. And it was...
2: Well, I don't think you need to
1: delicious.
2: Feel bad about it. You know, you just...
1: I just felt exposed. I couldn't believe. That's like somebody picking on you about something, but being dead on.
3: Yeah, but Boone's Farm...
2: It's the standard when it comes to that.
3: I don't want
2: to
3: call it a rite of passage, but Boone's Farm is like everybody does it.
2: Yeah.
1: Oh,
2: right.
1: Okay. So that leads me to my next question. Do you guys remember what your first drink was? And I do mean alcoholic drink. I'm not asking you how old you were. I'm asking you what it was.
2: You know, it's funny. I don't really think about that anymore since I don't drink anymore.
1: I know.
2: I'm sure it was probably this is going to sound bad too. It was probably my dad giving me a taste of beer that he'd put salt around the rim of, you know, after cutting the grass one time.
1: Why salt around the rim?
2: I don't know. That's just what my dad did at one point.
1: Oh,
2: but
1: okay.
2: That, I mean, that was that. But first official drink was probably something silly like an amaretto sour. Yeah. But, you know, last drink, May 19th, 2011. So that's in the past.
1: Yeah, I just mean when you were a young person and the first time you ever had a drink.
3: Yeah, mine was amaretto and orange juice.
1: Okay, and do you know why?
2: Oh, really? We both were amaretto to start, Sam?
3: It was on my senior cruise. This is when that drinking age was 18.
1: Got it.
3: Senior cruise, and somebody said, hey, yeah, this is good. Try it. I tried a sip, and it's like, oh, yeah, give me one of those.
1: Okay.
2: All
1: right, in today's After the Show podcast, you are all letting us know on our socials what your go-to drink order is, whether mocktail or cocktail. So that's today, ladies.
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1: When we say we love hearing from you, we mean it. This is from Laura on Instagram Messenger. Hey, Murphy, Sam, and Jody. I'm sitting on my school bus listening to your show from Delaware. She's a school bus driver. Mm. Delaware is a peninsula, and we have water on three sides of us, as well as many, many farms. So the mosquitoes are in abundance here. The mosquito authorities do spray for them around bodies of water and swampy areas. So that is helpful, but we still have them. Sam mentioned he has all kinds of citronella candles and is experimenting. Well, of course, he has all kinds of candles, Laura. And mentioned he is experimenting with mosquito dunkers. I hope that works for you, Sam.
2: Me too.
1: I never get bit by mosquitoes, and I attribute that to my diet. Laura goes on to say, I eat a lot of fresh garlic as well as onions.
2: Oh.
1: I grow garlic. Wow. And it's the best. And I use it in just about every meal I prepare for dinner. I cut up fresh cloves on my pizza. So many ways to enjoy it. Tell Sam it will help to keep the vampires away as well.
0: I never thought about that, but if it's something that the mosquitoes don't like and it seeps into your skin, maybe that actually does work.
2: Because aren't they attracted to you based on your smell? Your scent?
1: I've read about it a million times because no matter what, if I go to an area, a big area, where there's one mosquito, it's going to find me and suck my blood. Murphy knows it's true. And then it whelps up on me.
0: Because he's finding the sweetness.
2: Yeah, I knew it.
1: Okay. I didn't say that. But they do say dark clothing they like.
2: Oh.
1: If you're responding to the heat, if you're especially hot, they find you. And I mean
2: Murphy, come on.
1: I mean temperature. But it is something to do with your body chemistry that they are attracted to.
2: Yes, it is.
1: So some people are naturally more vulnerable to mosquitoes.
2: You throw off the mosquito vibe.
1: Yeah.
0: And I think it's worth trying anything that is that doesn't work. But the American Mosquito Control Association, I get their journal every month, Sam.
1: Of course.
0: They say eating garlic and onion actually doesn't really necessarily keep them away, unfortunately. But they do say, body chemistry has to do with
1: a lot.
2: But garlic still works on vampires, though, right?
1: Yeah, it does, for sure,
0: of course.
1: Laura. Thank you for listening. We love
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1: Murphy taught an organization lesson last night.
2: Oh, where?
1: At the house. Our oldest daughter, Taylor, had asked him, remember, she was, you know, she's in grad school, has a full-time job, and whenever she first asked you, you told her about the Eisenhower matrix and all of that, and I was worried that you had fire-hosed her.
0: Yeah, I didn't want to get too complicated with it, but, you know, the thing is, Taylor's in a place right now where between school and between her full-time job, it's juggling a whole lot of tasks, and she feels overwhelmed with it. And what she says is she's trying to keep it all in her mind right now, which is kind of the default habit that I guess a lot of us fall into until we get used to working it into a system. So, yeah, I kept it really simple, Jody, this time, because I realized I probably made her glazed over. The moment you say Eisenhower matrix, you've lost the room.
2: Yeah.
1: That's when I went to take a shower. So how did it go, really?
0: Yeah, but
1: what did you recommend?
0: So I just recommended a couple of things to her. I said, you know, you need to have a place that captures every single thought. That's like David Allen is the guru of gurus when it comes to getting things done. The book that he wrote 20 years ago is still today relevant, even in the tech world, that, you know, everything is about making sure that you have a place you can brain dump. Because once you've got an inbox and everything lands and you've documented it, now you've got something you can work with later, even if you can't deal with it at the moment. And that's probably the single most important thing that most people don't do. Something happens, you need to remember it, you don't write it down, and then guess what?
2: Yeah.
0: It's gone, right?
2: What's the name of that David Allen book?
0: Getting Things Done.
1: Oh, yeah.
0: It's the GTD system. For those of us that actually follow David Allen. But anyway, it's not just about making a list. You need to make sure you actually know what should and shouldn't be on that list in the first place. Is it something you should be doing? That's the whole, you know, you either do it now because it takes less than 2 minutes. You either defer it, which he means he tries to use acronyms to help you remember the stuff. It's the four D's, really. It's the do it, you defer it, which means not procrastinate. It means you schedule it, really,
1: okay.
0: You know, for a later time. You can either delegate it to somebody, which we all have challenges with, or you actually delete it, meaning trash it.
1: Ooh,
0: it's
1: nice.
0: Not a high priority. It doesn't matter if it gets done. And so once you assess those things, you can get rid of a lot of the pressure in your life. And so I just told her to play around with the management system she wants to use, Todoist, which is the same one I've used for 15 years, and it allows you to organize by projects or categories or goals, whatever you want to call it, and it keeps things neat and tidy, and you can put dates on it and reminders, and then it automatically shows up on your calendar, so...
1: Nice. So I guess you'll never be late for anything ever again.
0: Huh? Right. And if we skip the Eisenhower matrix this time.
1: Excellent. On the way at 6:53, things to know to start your day. But coming up next, Sam is the food dude.
2: It's a sweet Friday. We got a new Little Debbie cake for you.
3: Jump in with us online. 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
1: Sam's always up on the new eats. He's the food dude.
2: Little Debbie's giving us something new. That's a new version of the Swiss roll.
3: What?
2: Everybody love the Swiss
3: roll. Can't change that.
0: That's it's a classic.
2: Well, the chocolate on the outside, the bready part or the doughy part is going to stay the same, but the cream inside is going to be mocha.
3: Wait, you can still get the original though, right?
2: Oh, yeah.
3: Okay.
2: Yeah. I think they even have a strawberry one now, too. But yeah, the mocha Swiss rolls, and actually they'll be landing this weekend in stores.
3: Oh my God.
2: Got to get them right away.
0: Yeah.
2: Got the summer releases coming from Nothing Bundt Cakes.
3: Oh my gosh.
2: They're bringing back their s'mores made with Hershey's.
3: Okay.
2: It's there now. It'll be there through July 19th. And also this season, they're adding peach cobbler. That one will be available.
3: A cake that tastes like peach cobbler?
2: A buntlet. Yeah.
3: Oh my gosh. See, I'm marked safe from the s'mores one, but that peach one.
2: Peaches and cream cake filled with cinnamon peaches and topped with, you know, their cream cheese.
3: Oh, that frosting.
2: Yeah. You could eat a bucket of that by itself.
3: Oh my gosh.
2: Those come out Monday if you want to grab those. And Nestle Toll House, they've reimagined their cookie dough, the refrigerated, ready-to-bake cookie dough. They have a new line called Nestle Toll House Chocolate Chip Remix.
0: Okay.
2: Brown butter chocolate chip, oatmeal chocolate chip, and inside out chocolate chip.
3: Just different versions, more stuff in it.
2: Yeah.
3: And you can get really crafty with that kind of dough. And the way that you actually, instead of just squishing it down on the pan, if you like put it in a ball and just kind of knead it a little bit, they say when you bake it, it'll taste more like a real bakery cookie because it'll be crispy on the edges, but gooey in the middle. Like make it more ball.
2: You can also use those like in muffin cups, like as the base for
3: else. Yeah, and put something inside.
2: Uh-huh. Ugh. I haven't gotten that
3: summer
2: fancy.
3: Stuff with kids.
2: All right, not so sweet stuff. Pringles is dropping beer cheeseburger and beer battered onion rings.
3: Okay.
2: A partnership with Miller Lite.
3: If I see those in the stores, you guys want them?
0: I'd like to try it just to see for the heck of it. You know the whole thing about the fake meat thing. Sometimes it works on a chip, sometimes it doesn't.
3: I know, it's hard to fake meat.
2: And Pringles always seems to have that same flavor no matter what.
3: It's because it's Pringles. Made in the Pringles factory.
2: Got a new Campbell's Chunky Soup coming. They've teamed up with Buffalo Wild Wings for Parmesan Garlic Chicken Noodle.
3: Okay.
0: Oh, wow. Mm-hmm.
3: Thank you for that. Coming up next, your Hollywood Outsider.
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3: This is a cool and entertaining story. Michael Jackson is on the heart and minds and lips of everybody right now.
0: Has been for weeks.
3: Because of the biopic, but he has officially become the first and only artist now to ever chart on the Billboard Hot 100 in every decade since the 70s.
0: Wow.
3: Yeah. And it's like 11 songs in the 70s were there.
0: Yeah.
3: I mean, with the Jackson 5 and then by himself. 20 songs in the 80s. I know you've heard of a few of them. 20.
0: That's the biggest one right there.
3: 12 songs in the 1990s. That's nothing to sniff at.
0: No, that isn't. That's pretty impressive.
3: Other artists. There are other artists who would just kill to have even one of those years.
0: Yep.
3: Four songs in the 2000s. You remember this one? You Rock My World.
0: I do.
3: And you're like, wait, he did. He died in 2009, but in the 2010s, he had some songs chart. Remember this one?
0: Some of the re-releases from his estate.
3: Right.
0: He did this one with Justin Timberlake.
3: Yeah. And then now in the 2020s, this Chicago song from the Escape album in 2014.
4: I met her on the way to Chicago.
3: It's been trending on TikTok along with the movie and all of that. So no other artist has ever done that. So that's why Michael Jackson is everywhere right now.
0: So impressive. Coming up next, it's Grateful Friday.
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1: Grateful Friday, meaning let's hear from you. 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
2: Hey guys, happy Friday. Yay, it's Friday.
0: This is
2: Peggy, and I am on my way to work this morning, and I wanted to call in and say I am 47 years old, and I am grateful, very, very, very grateful that I have had the same best friend for 42 of my 47 years.
1: Wow.
2: He and I do as much as we can together still today, and continue to be closer and closer, are more like sisters than anything else. And she's my family, aside from blood, which your tribe can be something other than blood. So I am grateful for Ashley, my very best friend of 42 years. Hope you all have a fantastic Friday. Love your show. It makes me giggle on the way to work in the morning. It's a great way to start off the day.
0: Well, thank you for the voicemail.
1: So sweet. So lucky, yeah. Right?
0: Who's your longest running best friend, Jody?
1: Me, my longest running friend would be, that's hard to say. It's a tie.
0: The one you've known the longest.
1: It's a tie between Lisa and Melanie. Because I met those girls who are still in my life, very much like 2 a.m. friends, I call that. That's a term I use, meaning I could call them at 2 a.m. if I needed something, and they would be there, and vice versa.
3: Oh, I thought you meant you were still hanging out at the bar at 2 a.m. and they'd be with you.
0: So how old were you when you met them?
1: I moved to the little country town when I was in second grade, so I would have been about 7. And so I met them when I was 7. Sure. Melanie lived next door, and Lisa was so she became an instant friend. We just clicked, and then she's been my friend my whole life. And then Lisa was the first person on the playground in my same grade to befriend me, to even really talk to the awkward little redheaded girl who was new. So yeah, that's incredible. It's like family that you get to choose. That's what
0: It's one thing to still be in touch, but it's another thing to really still be true friends.
1: Right.
0: When you get back together, it's like, you know, you stay in contact enough that it keeps the friendship alive.
1: 2 a.m. friends. Thank you. Join us anytime. Grateful Friday.
0: Coming up next, Jody has three things to know today.
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1: Here's three things to know today.
2: Number one, the new study highlighting what some scientists believe that is that we can actually multitask, but you have to train your brain to do it. Kind of like the way that when you first are learning to drive, you have to focus so hard on driving. And then now we drive without thinking. We can listen to music and talk while we drive. They say the same is true for other things like going forward. If you're an x-ray tech and you're looking at something quickly, if you've looked at the same kind of thing 100 times, that you can tell benign or malignant almost automatically.
3: Oh, wow.
2: Yeah. But it's still multitasking. You have to get there eventually. It doesn't happen right away. Number two, FIFA set to ban water bottles at World Cup matches. At first, they said, no, you can bring in like clear, transparent plastic bottles into stadiums. And now they're saying, you know what? It's going to be an issue. We don't want it. It's a safety issue. You know, people,
3: they don't want people throwing bottles.
2: They get thrown on the field. I've been at stadiums before where they take the cap from you. You can't have a cap.
3: Hey, there's certain golf tournaments where they throw water bottles
2: in the stands. Anyway, so now you're going to have to buy bottled water at all events. Okay. But they say they plan to keep it at standard venue rates. And number three, today is National Donut Day.
3: Yes.
2: Originally created to honor the Salvation Army's donut lassies, serving soldiers during World War I. So Krispy Kreme's got a free one for you. No purchase required. Check Dunkin' for a really cool purchase. Even 7-Eleven and Speedways.
1: You're in the know. Three things to know today.
4: Giving and getting the giggles. It's Murphy, Sam, and Jody.
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1: Jody's top five entertainment stories of the week. Number five.
2: This horror film called Obsession is quite a hit. In fact, it's on track to become one of the most profitable films ever.
3: I wish Nikki Freeman loved me more than anyone in the entire world.
2: This girl is in his life and she's in the friend zone and he wants much more from her. And so he breaks this wishing willow thing and she becomes obsessed with him. The reason it's on track for this is because it only cost $750,000 to make.
0: Oh, really?
2: And it's already made close to $300 million. It's a margin. It's a return on investment thing.
0: And our daughters, Taylor and Phoebe, say it's incredible.
2: Terribly
0: although they
2: scary.
0: Only want to see it once.
1: Number four.
2: A Shania Twain biopic is in the works.
4: Man, I feel
2: and
4: like
2: Shania
4: woman.
2: Is producing. She's on board. So expect authenticity. She overcame a lot, okay? Living in poverty, playing gigs when she was a kid because her parents died. Her first album flopped. Did you guys know that?
5: Oh,
0: no.
2: And then
0: I didn't
2: there was
0: know.
2: Mutt Lange.
5: Oh, yeah.
2: So look for a Shania biopic soon.
1: Number three.
2: Anne Hathaway is everywhere right now. We don't know how she's had a chance to make all these movies, but another one that's coming out in August, it's a dinosaur movie showing up in a neighborhood called The End of Oak Street.
6: I think that our neighborhood.
2: It sounds crazy.
6: Our house.
2: Like unrealistic, but it looks like Stranger Things with dinosaurs.
0: Okay. All right.
2: August 14th in theaters.
1: Number two.
2: This weekend, one of the big movies is Masters of the Universe.
7: Even though I was stuck light years away.
2: The live action He-Man remake, okay? Based on the cartoon from the 80s. So what do the critics say? Most of the male critics say this was tons of fun, especially if I was still a 14-year-old boy.
0: Yeah.
2: It's totally watchable, but they say it would have been right up their alley if they'd have seen it when they were a kid.
5: Murphy, were you in the Masters of the Universe?
0: Nah, it just wasn't my thing.
5: Yeah, me either.
0: I was more about Bugs Bunny on Saturdays.
2: It's a flex move right there.
1: Number one.
2: Emily Blunt. This is my favorite story of the week. Revealed that she's the actual vocalist for the Disclosure Day alien sound.
0: Yeah, which drives me crazy, actually, when I hear it. You know, hey, good sound effects on her part, but kind of annoying.
2: Spielberg gave her the option of using AI to create that sound. She said, you know what? Let's make it real. So they put microphones by her mouth, her throat, recorded those clicking sounds and the humming. She made all of that. Disclosure Day in theaters, June 12th.
0: Jody's top five entertainment stories of the week. Coming up next, your morning pick-me-up.
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1: Morning pick-me-up time, and let this story serve for you as a reminder, a pick-me-up, if you will, if you ever lose your family pet.
0: Okay.
2: Wait, lose as in the neighborhood or?
0: I think you know what she means.
1: No, I don't mean die.
0: That's why I was trying to be really sensitive.
1: And
0: they're
1: lost. We've all been there.
0: You have pets, and they get away
1: from you, and you walk the neighborhood for 2 weeks, and you post. And
0: well, that's almost as painful as actually losing them, as in they're no longer with us, right?
1: It's the unknown that kills you, and you're like, are they hungry? Are they tired? Are they cold? I'll tell you the story of Pete, who's a one-year-old beagle mix. Got separated from his owner in New York City, got off of his leash during a walk. Look, I got lost in New York City and we were there and you were 2 feet away from me, guys.
2: Yeah, you weren't even on a leash.
1: Anyway, this is what's funny. He got away. His parents were worried. This dog ended up at his doggy daycare where he normally goes. He went a mile or so and found and was sitting at the door before they even opened.
0: Wow.
1: Is that cute or cool? That dog.
0: He's familiar with it. He knows.
1: Isn't that crazy? Anyway, he ran about a mile. They figured a mile based on just where he got lost from.
2: Yeah.
1: And he was waiting outside the front door and a staff member let him in. And so they recognized Pete. They could see he had some scuffs because it was rough in the city.
2: New York.
1: For him finding his way. But he found his way back to his doggy daycare. It's called Pooch Play and Stay was the name of it. Look, those are big in New York City. In the big cities, you know, New York being the number one, there are people making bank, making a living, just being a dog walker.
2: Oh, dog walking. You walk 10 at a time?
1: Yeah. But anyway, they knew him. They're like, oh, this is Pete. They started to clean him up and gave him a bath. And while they were giving him a bath, the person at the front called the owners and said, we've got Pete.
0: Which is one of the biggest reliefs you'll ever get in a phone
1: call. Correct. They made him the dog of the week, but I just wanted to share it because you need to know, pets often do have some sort of sense of direction. So check their normal places if they get lost from you.
0: A sweet pick-me-up. Coming up next, Jody has another Hollywood Outsider.
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3: I promise you, Sam is going to get to the new Taylor Swift Toy Story 5 song.
4: And it's a good one.
3: And the video coming up in music news right now. Entertainment news is that Scary Movie 6 is at the theater now.
5: Be bad.
3: Now remember, these are the hit horror movies that are actually parody movies of all other horror movies.
4: Yeah.
3: From the Wayans brothers, like Marlon and Sean, they're back. Anna Faris is back, like some OGs. Regina Hall is back.
4: The critics are saying this is awful. But the fans are like, good, no, that's just what we want.
3: That's what they want. Like, it seems like a real horror movie, but that needed laughter in the middle. It's like the relief movie.
4: Yeah.
3: If you watch too much horror. And so every time they parody, and this one is parodying some recent ones like Sinners, Weapons, Long Legs, and parodying of Get Out, which was from Jordan Peele.
6: Wait.
3: The Wayans brothers asked Jordan, hey, do you want to be a part of it? You're being parodied, parodied here anyway. And he was like, I'm good. So Jordan Peele is not a part of it. Unless that's just a teaser and we're going to get some Jordan in the movie. It's playing this weekend. Again, rated R, set to take on Backrooms and Obsession. We've got some horror right now in the middle of summer at the box office for you.
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0: Good morning. It's Murphy, Sam, and Jody on Easy 1350 WCHI.
1: You guys don't realize this, but yesterday you both made me feel kind of exposed. Like, okay.
0: Really?
1: We were talking about cocktails and mocktails and the cocktails of summer 2026, like what's popular being like vodka lemonades and spritzers, that coming from the bartending and mixologist world.
0: Yeah.
1: You guys were having a little fun with me, poking fun at me, because I said I never knew what to order once I was legal age to drink.
0: Mm-hmm.
1: And it took me my whole life to know what to order. We'll get to that in
0: Well, nobody does
1: right.
0: when it's your first, you know, I mean, it's but, if you go into that experience by the time you're legally able to.
1: Yeah, what's
0: there
1: wrong?
0: There may be other issues.
1: But you guys were picking at me going, you remember what you said?
2: No.
1: You guys were like, oh, Boone's Farm.
2: Oh, yeah. And, screw cap.
1: Screw
2: yeah.
1: cap.
2: Yeah.
1: And I was stunned because, of course, that was the first thing I had to drink. Of course it was.

0: It was Strawberry Boone's Farm, and it was a screw cap, and it was.
1: Well, I don't think you need to feel bad about it. You know, you just.
0: I don't. I just felt exposed. I couldn't believe. That's like somebody picking on you about something, but being dead on.
2: Yeah, but Boone's Farm.
1: It's the standard when it comes to that.
2: I don't want
1: to
2: call it a rite of passage, but Boone's Farm is like everybody does it.
1: Yeah.
0: Oh, okay. So that leads me to my next question. Do you guys remember what your first drink was? And I do mean alcoholic drink. I'm not asking you how old you were. I'm asking you what it was.
1: You know, it's funny. I don't really think about that anymore since I don't drink anymore.
0: I know.
1: I'm sure it was probably my, you know, this is going to sound bad too. It was probably my dad giving me a taste of beer that he'd put salt around the rim of, you know, after cutting the grass one time.
0: Why salt around the rim?
1: I don't know. That's just what my dad did at one point.
0: Oh,
1: but
0: okay.
1: That, I mean, that was that. But first official drink was probably something silly like an Amaretto sour. Yeah. But, you know, last drink, May 19th, 2011. So that's in the past.
0: Yeah, I just mean when you were a young person and the first time you ever had a drink.
2: Yeah, mine was Amaretto and orange juice.
0: Okay, and do you know why?
1: Really? We both were Amaretto to start, Sam.
2: It was soulmates. It was on my senior cruise. This is when that drinking age was 18.
0: Got it.
2: Senior cruise, and somebody said, hey, yeah, this is good. Try it. I tried a sip, and it's like, oh, yeah, give me one of those.
0: Okay.
1: All
0: right, in today's After the Show podcast, you are all letting us know on our socials what your go-to drink order is, whether mocktail or cocktail. So that's today later.
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1: Three things to know today.
2: Number one, Netflix set to debut a FIFA World Cup game that you can play along while the World Cup is happening. Pull up your phone or your TV and that becomes the controller. Okay? You play as... You pick a team out of the 48. You can play at any of those real-world stadiums.
3: Oh,
2: you're playing
3: cool.
2: along. And you can take control of any of the over 1,000 players. And it's updated daily along with what's really happening, real events and results of the tournament.
3: I've never played any of the Netflix games
2: There
3: yet.
2: You go.
3: Yeah.
2: Number two, demand for the Odyssey tickets overwhelming AMC's ticket app.
4: My dad is coming home.
2: A lot of demand for this because it was shot in IMAX. So everybody wants to see it in IMAX and other large format screenings. So yesterday they had to pause ticket sales because they were overwhelmed, AMC, and they weren't the only ones. Like Fandango's website also was dragging based on people trying to get Odyssey tickets in IMAX.
3: And it's not till July, right?
2: Mid-July, large and small screens in July. And number three, it was a Kentucky man who got busted after an $86,000 bourbon scam. He was selling, making contacts with bourbon lovers groups on Facebook and other social media platforms. And he was like, these are high dollar bottles. And they would buy and he would send them. And then they realized, wait, this is like water and apple juice.
3: Yeah.
2: He had made $86,000 or so before being busted.
1: You're up to date. Three things to know today.
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1: Sam's got music news.
2: Today we've been waiting for 2 days. Yes. Taylor Swift has dropped the new song from Toy Story 5. It's called I Knew It, I Knew You.
3: I remember I loved you. Came back when it mattered, I saw you. Standing there in the light of the window. Wearing that same
4: it's more like that first Taylor we got is country-esque.
2: Yeah. But it sounds like Taylor. It sounds like a Taylor song. And she said, writing the song, it felt like a departure, but also coming home at the same time.
4: Yeah.
2: And she wanted to create something new for Jesse.
4: Can we talk about that video that she released overnight?
2: Yes.
4: It's, she's in it as a child dressed as a cowgirl.
2: Yeah.
4: It's her.
2: Yeah.
4: So cute.
2: Dressed up as Jesse almost.
4: Go check it. Yeah.
2: And by the way, she also shouted out the guy who came up with the whole Toy Story theme for all of these movies, Randy Newman.
5: You got a friend in me.
2: Said he's given us a great tapestry of songs over the years that she was able to build on. So that's kind of nice.
4: So original. Yeah.
2: Yes. So you can download the song now if you want to hear it. 1 week from today, Jody, one of your favorite, most anticipated albums is coming out.
4: Of my life.
2: Keith Urban's Flow State. It's his Yacht Rocks album, which, by the way, you know, he came up with it just like on a whim. Yeah, because he was recording the Yacht Rock songs, which he likes, just for himself. He'd do them in sound checks and just record them and keep them himself. And then it's like, wait, why don't we just do the whole album like this?
4: Yes.
2: So today, he's releasing Magnet and Steel, and it's with Little Big Town.

0: when this drops next week, it's music that already lives in your body and soul.
1: I know.
0: And then his voice.
1: How could you not like it? You know?
0: Every single song.
1: Amazing.
0: He's already released Summer Breeze and Steal Away.
1: Yeah.
0: Anybody who wants to dabble in this.
1: Whole album comes out a week from today.
0: Ooh.
1: And we also have the Lullaby album has been done now. You know how they take all the big stars and they make lullaby versions of their songs?
0: Love it.
1: Well, we now have the Post Malone one. Here's Sunflower. Wake up, Jody.
0: I love it. So good. So every song is a postie song.
1: Oh, every song is a postie song, yes.
0: Fantastic. On the way in a bit, another Hollywood outsider with the Michael Jackson documentary you can now stream. Coming up next, though, Murphy's Management Matrix is back.
2: Real friends, real fun. Murphy, Sam, and Jody. Easy 1350.

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1: 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Lots.
2: Murphy, you were sharing with us earlier that you had a sit down with your oldest daughter, Taylor, last night to help her out with some organizational skills.
3: Yep. Time to get stuff together.
1: Actually, she asked for the time.
3: Yeah, she actually asked because she's got a lot of things swirling right now. She's in the master's program. She got a lot of classes. And I think when you're getting your master's and you have a full-time job, that's like school to the extreme. That's not even the same as in your bachelor's doing a part-time gig.
1: It's two
3: jobs.
1: You
3: got a lot going.
1: Yeah.
2: And you were telling her about that that book, Get Her Done or whatever it is.
3: Get Things Done.
2: Yeah, the Larry the Cable Guy book. Anyway.
3: David Allen.
2: Four D's in that one and, you know, to decide what to do, but what is the Eisenhower Matrix? I know we were joking about that, but isn't that four things too?
3: It's the same thing.
2: Oh.
3: All of these books, organizational, it's so many of these books on organization are all based on the same thing. You know, David Allen is do it now, defer it, meaning schedule it, you delegate it to somebody else, or you delete it.
1: Yeah.
3: And it's the same thing. The Eisenhower concept, matrix, is a really fancy word for it, but President Eisenhower was the one in the military that devised that one, where you have three different, you know, things that are important and urgent, not important, not important, not urgent. But they align with each other. If you do it now, it's urgent and it's important. If you're scheduling it, it's important but not urgent. Which, by the way, is the thing most of us actually fail to do.
1: Right.
3: Those are the kinds of things like, okay, I really should make this doctor's appointment today, or I really should. The things that get constantly put off because they're really important but not urgent enough for you.
1: I have a question.
3: Mm-hmm.
1: Is it okay if I keep rolling in my life with just a daily list?
3: Yeah, I think it's a highly personal thing. It just depends on how many things that you juggle. If you may have a lot of things, but they're like in one category of your life, one list works for you. But if you're juggling school and work full time and your health and growth goals and things in your career, or if you're your job like has five different hats that you wear, you need something more than a long list. Otherwise, the list is going to overwhelm.
1: Okay. You need a matrix. Thanks, Murphy. Coming up next, your Hollywood Outsider.
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2: So that three-part docuseries about Michael Jackson, not the movie. This is the other side of it that won't be covered in the movie.
3: Yeah.
2: It's about the charges that he faced in 2003 and the trial in 2005. It's called The Verdict.
4: And this is Mr. Jackson's main area. Are there any secret rooms?
5: Police right now searching Michael Jackson's Neverland Ranch.
6: This is part of an ongoing investigation.
3: I watched the about 20 minutes of the first episode.
2: Yeah,
3: and
2: yeah.
3: His house is just like
2: odd.
3: It is so cluttered with just stuff.
2: Toys and collectibles.
3: Toys,
2: and
3: statues,
2: things like that. I know.
3: Gah.
2: Whether you really want to let this in or not, it's hard to keep away from wanting to see that, right? So this docuseries is about the media frenzy surrounding it, about courtroom key figures are going to be speaking here, jurors, witnesses, and defendants or people from both sides, prosecution and defense, will be speaking, okay?
3: Yeah, they've got all the attorneys in it. They've got a lot of footage that is shot from the sheriffs when they first raided his house.
2: Ooh.
3: I mean, like, it's right. Amazing the footage they have.
2: And this is back when we didn't see all of that because we didn't have these little devices in our hands as much as we do now. So it's called The Verdict. It's streaming on Netflix now.
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1: When we say we love hearing from you, we mean it. This is from Laura on Instagram Messenger. Hey, Murphy, Sam, and Jody. I'm sitting on my school bus listening to your show from Delaware. She's a school bus driver. Mm. Delaware is a peninsula, and we have water on three sides of us, as well as many, many farms. So the mosquitoes are in abundance here. The mosquito authorities do spray for them around bodies of water and swampy areas. So that is helpful, but we still have them. Sam mentioned he has all kinds of citronella candles and is experimenting.
2: Yeah.
1: Well, of course, he has all kinds of candles, Laura. And mentioned he is experimenting with mosquito dunkers. I hope that works for you, Sam.
2: Me too.
1: I never get bit by mosquitoes, and I attribute that to my diet. Laura goes on to say, I eat a lot of fresh garlic as well as onions.
2: Oh.
1: I grow garlic. Wow. And it's the best. And I use it in just about every meal I prepare for dinner. I cut up fresh cloves on my pizza. So many ways to enjoy it. Tell Sam it will help to keep the vampires away as well.
0: I never thought about that. But if it's something that the mosquitoes don't like and it seeps into your skin, maybe that actually does work.
2: Because aren't they attracted to you based on your smell?
1: Scent? I've read about it a million times because no matter what, if I go to a big area where there's one mosquito, it's going to find me and suck my blood. Murphy knows it's true. And then it whelps up on me.
0: Yeah, because he's finding the sweetness.
2: Yeah, I knew
1: it. Okay. I didn't say that. But they do say dark clothing they like.
2: Oh.
1: If you're responding to the heat, if you're especially hot, they find you. And I mean
2: Murphy, come on.
1: I mean temperature. But it is something to do with your body chemistry that they are attracted to.
2: Yes, it is.
1: So some people are naturally more vulnerable to mosquitoes.
2: You throw off the mosquito vibe.
1: Yeah.
0: And I think it's worth trying anything that is that doesn't work. But the American Mosquito Control Association, I get their journal every month, Sam.
1: Of course.
0: They say eating garlic and onion actually doesn't really necessarily keep them away, unfortunately. But again, they do say, I mean, body chemistry has to do
1: has
0: with,
1: a lot,
0: you know.
1: Oh, yeah. Right?
2: But the garlic, Laura, still works on vampires, though, right?
1: Yeah, it does, for sure,
0: of course.
1: Laura. Thank you for listening. We love you.
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1: Here's three things to know today.
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3: Wow.
2: For customer satisfaction. Number two, Trader Joe's set to release new pastel mini totes for summer later this month. And you know what happens. They arrive in stores. 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
3: They get snatched up and then put on eBay.
2: Right. They sell out quickly, and they have people reselling them for hundreds of dollars. It's a bag, people. It's a bag. No, excuse me. It's a mini tote. I don't think I've ever even seen one. You're sitting on a gold mine with that. And number three, the summertime is the perfect time to find and create your own favorite snack. There's a new one, like a combo trending on social and TikTok, where you take a frozen coconut popsicle and you wrap it in a blue raspberry fruit roll-up.
3: Oh,
2: something about that together creates this unique texture, and it tastes like happiness. Mm. They're calling it the popsicle equivalent of a Miami Vice cocktail.
1: You're in the know. Three things to know today.
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1: Coming up, Sam is the food dude.
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0: Good morning. 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
1: Sam's always up on the new eats. He's the food dude.
2: Little Debbie's giving us something new. That's a new version of the Swiss roll.
3: What?
2: Everybody love the Swiss roll.
3: Can't change that.
4: That's it's a classic.
2: Well, the chocolate on the outside, the bready part or the doughy part is going to stay the same, but the cream inside is going to be mocha.
3: Wait, you can still get the original though, right?
2: Oh, yeah.
3: Okay.
2: Yeah. I think they even have a strawberry one now, too. But yeah, the mocha Swiss rolls, and actually they'll be landing this weekend in stores.
3: Oh,
2: you got to get them right away.
4: Yeah.
2: I got the summer releases coming from Nothing Bun Cakes.
3: Oh, my gosh.
2: They're bringing back their s'mores made with Hershey's.
3: Okay.
2: It's there now. It'll be there through July 19th. And also this season, they're adding peach cobbler. That one will be available.
3: A cake that tastes like peach cobbler?
2: A buntlet. Yeah.
3: Oh, my gosh. See, I'm Mark saved from the s'mores one, but that peach one.
2: Peaches and cream cake filled with cinnamon peaches and topped with, you know, their cream cheese.
3: Oh, that frosting.
2: Yeah. You could eat a bucket of that by itself.
3: Oh, my gosh.
2: Those come out Monday if you want to grab those. And Nestle Toll House, they've reimagined their cookie dough, the refrigerated, ready-to-bake cookie dough. They have a new line called Nestle Toll House Chocolate Chip Remix.
4: Okay.
2: Brown butter chocolate chip, oatmeal chocolate chip, and inside out chocolate chip.
3: Just different versions, more stuff in it.
2: Yeah.
3: And you can get really crafty with that kind of dough. And the way that you actually, instead of just squishing it down on the pan, if you like put it in a ball and just kind of knead it a little bit, they say when you bake it, it'll taste more like a real bakery cookie because it'll be crispy on the edges, but gooey in the middle. Like, make it more ball.
2: You can also use those, like, in muffin cups, like, as the base for
3: else. Yeah, and put something inside.
2: Ugh. I haven't gotten that
3: summer
2: fancy.
3: Stuff with kids.
2: All right, not-so-sweet stuff. Pringles is dropping beer cheeseburger and beer-battered onion rings.
3: Okay.
2: A partnership with Miller Lite.
3: If I see those in the stores, you guys want them?
4: I'd like to try it just to see for the heck of it. You know the whole thing about the fake meat thing. Sometimes it works on a chip, sometimes it doesn't.
3: I know, it's hard to fake meat.
2: And Pringles always seems to have that same flavor no matter what.
3: It's because it's Pringles. Made in the Pringles factory.
2: Got a new Campbell's Chunky Soup coming. 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
3: Okay.
4: Oh, wow.
3: Mm-hmm. Thank you for that.
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2: Hey, guys. Happy Friday. Yay, it's Friday. Ian, I am on my way to work this morning, and I wanted to call in and say I am 47 years old, and I am grateful, very, very, very grateful that I have had the same best friend for 42 of my 47 years. Wow. He and I do as much as we can together still today and continue to be closer and closer, are more like sisters than anything else, and she's my family aside from blood, which your tribe can be something other than blood. So I am grateful for Ashley, my very best friend of 42 years. Hope you all have a fantastic Friday. Love your show. It makes me giggle on the way to work in the morning. It's a great way to start off the day.
3: Well, thank you for the voicemail.
1: So sweet. So lucky, yeah. Right?
3: Who's your longest running best friend, Jody?
1: Me, my longest running friend would be, that's hard to say. It's a tie.
3: The one you've known the longest.
1: It's a tie, you know, between Lisa and Melanie. Because I met those girls who are still in my life, very much like 2 a.m. friends, I call that. That's a term I use, meaning I could call them at 2 a.m. if I needed something, and they would be there, and vice versa.
4: Oh, I thought you meant you were still hanging out at the bar at 2 a.m. and they'd be with you.
3: So how old were you when you met them?
1: I moved to the little country town when I was in second grade. So I would have been about 7. And so I met them when I was 7. Okay. Melanie lived next door, and Lisa was so she became an instant friend. We just clicked. And then she's been my friend my whole life. And then Lisa was the first person on the playground in my same grade to befriend me, to even really talk to. The awkward little redheaded girl who was new. So yeah, that's incredible. It's like family that you get to choose. That's what
3: It's one thing to still be in touch, but it's another thing to really still be true friends.
1: Right.
3: When you get back together, it's like, you know, you stay in contact enough that it keeps the friendship alive.
1: 2 a.m. friends. Thank you. Join us anytime. Grateful Friday.
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1: Hello and good morning. It is Christina. Sure hope you are having an amazing start to your Friday. 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
1: Oh my gosh, you heard Goo Goo Dolls. They're on the lineup for our 2026 iHeartRadio Music Festival with Benson Boone, Weezer, Snoop Dogg, Kenny Chesney, and more. 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

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Hi, it's Christina saying hello to everyone listening in Laurelville. We've got more of those relaxing favorites coming up just for you. I can know.

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1: 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That would be an awesome feel-good Friday. What's your great news of the week? What's been making you happy?
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1: Don't be shocked at your next function if you go and they're serving Spam because, well, the canned meat is now really trying to think outside of the can to bring more meat to consumers, to us. 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They've created Spam hot dogs that they're putting in convenience stores and sending off to stadiums near you. And now they're looking for more creative ways. There's even 11 new flavors hitting the grocery store soon. So, you know, it's cheap meat, I guess.
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Well, it's Feel Good Friday, so you know what I want to do? 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
1: Don't forget to win your trip to our iHeartRadio Music Festival in Las Vegas. 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My name is Christina, and what a day that'd be, huh, for your Feel Good Friday. But hey, what is your awesome news of the week? We love spreading positivity towards the end here. Adriana, hey.
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1: All right, so the NBA Finals continue again tonight. Knicks are in the lead at this point, but it's only 1-0, so, you know, anything is possible for game number two. Do you have your money on the Knicks or the Spurs? I can feel

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1: All right, so folks are now using wine in their gas tanks. 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
1: Hi, it's Christina on a Feel Good Friday. Tell me some awesome news. Instagram, Facebook, Christina on air. What's been making you happy, Beth?
2: What's making me happy today is I have the very best cat in the world. She just cuddles up with me every morning. She just makes me happy, and I'm just so happy to have her.
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1: I just want to shout out Curtis, who scored $2,500 earlier, part of the 250K USA giveaway to, you know, really explore the good US of A on our 250th birthday. Congratulations for winning.
2: Oh, man. Thank you. Thank you. I'm just on lunch at work, and I see you come through. I was like, oh, no way. This is great. My wife wants to go see her sister and our brother-in-law and help with that and catch up on a few bills. And, oh, golly, I feel like I'm going to explode. I'm so happy now.
1: Oh, that's so great. Congratulations, my friend. And, hey, you can win coming up here at 2 o'clock.
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And thanks for keeping us on all day while you work.

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1: Feel Good Friday is on. 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What's going on with you, Bradley?
2: 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Mm. 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

Chillicothe's Easy 1350 WCHI. We'll have three. Chris Davis in with you. I hope your Friday is going well. We're going to go commercial free to wrap up the workday here in a moment.

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Before we get into the weekend, we do have one more shot at the $2,500. Would that be a great way to get into the weekend? The 250K USA giveaway. We'll play one more time this week at 5 o'clock. You can go explore America.

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I'm Chris Davis. Thank you in Frankfurt for turning us on day after day and making us your official station while you work.

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It's Chris Davis saying hi to everyone in and around Chillicothe. Yeah, we're always playing songs to keep you relaxed and refreshed. In fact, here's another one right now on AM 1350.

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1: Okay, nonstop at 5 o'clock one more time this week. 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Great way to get in the weekend. Michael Jackson gets us there.
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1: Dog lovers will love today's 5 o'clock feel good as we get into the weekend together. A one-year-old beagle in New York City named Pete got loose last week when he broke his leash. Well, instead of staying lost in the city, the smart pup ran about a mile to his favorite doggy daycare and waited outside the front door until a staff member let him in. The staff at Pooch Play and Stay says they were surprised to see Pete arrive by himself. He was dirty with a few scratches, but otherwise unharmed. To recognize his unexpected solo journey, Pooch Play and Stay named Pete Dog of the Week, calling him a determined little legend. What a miraculous story. Pretty smart little guy. How about Huey Lewis today? Some Temptations and Belinda Carlisle as we get into the weekend.
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Vanilla Coffees, Easy, 1350 WCHI. Got a group that's out on the road right now, Roxette. You want to look them up? Maybe when you win your $2,500, you can fly to a show somewhere. Well, let's repeat the final keyword. You'll be the final winner of the week coming up.

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1: 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You could be the final winner this week. I got the keyword for you right now. This is a part of our 250K USA giveaway. America turning 250. You can go celebrate. Where would you love to go? Someplace maybe you've never been. Is there a destination on your bucket list, a landmark, or something you'd love to see? 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
1: Just had a keyword moments ago, a trip to our iHeartRadio Music Festival in Las Vegas and $1,000. We're going to bring those back for a couple more days next week. Tickets getting ready to go on sale next week for Capital One cardholders. It's a great show with Benson Boone, the Goo Goo Dolls, Snoop Dogg, Weezer, and many more. It's going to be a great couple nights in Vegas. So we got your trip in a grand. We'd love to get you out there. And again, we'll start that back. I'll give you the exact times here for Monday morning, 9 a.m., and then the afternoon, 1 and 6. So Monday, 9, 1, and 6. John Waite, Selena, Al Greenamore coming up.
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0: Chillicothe's Easy 1350 WCHI. Not the Stanley Cup, but the Stanley Pup. Oh, this will be adorable. Check out this cuteness for the third year. This will be Monday, bringing together 32 adoptable rescue dogs, each of the representing the NHL's 32 teams. A 90-minute broadcast, timed to coincide with a Stanley Cup final, features the dogs competing in a friendly game with a puppy puck and a miniature rink. It's going to help both puppies and older dogs find homes. You can check out the Stanley Pup, 9:30 p.m. Eastern Time, Monday, on True TV and HBO Max.
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Chillicothe's Easy 1350. WCHI. Happy Friday night. How are you? It's Dan Blackman. What were you doing around 1994? Probably listening to this song on the radio, and it holds up so well, sounds so fresh. I'll Make Love to You, Boys to Men.

0: Easy 1350 WCHI. He is Daniel Patter. I'm Dan Blackman. It is National Donut Day, observed on the first Friday of June. Did you have one of your donuts? I think a lot of places were giving out free donuts today. Maybe still time to get one. Stay here for more favorites.
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WCHI Easy 1350. The NFL had to look at Ed Sheeran's tour schedule to make sure they were not scheduling any games while he was playing these big stadiums. Here he is, The Shape of You.

0: Chillicothe's Easy 1350. WCHI. Fleetwood Mac, along with Dan Blackman, our iHeartRadio Music Festival. Have you heard the lineup? Man, Benson Boone, BTS, Goo Goo Dolls, Kenny Chesney, and many more. Two nights in the T-Mobile Arena, September 18th and 19th in Las Vegas. 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Good luck.
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